uncrowned champion. 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
1: Who's that girl there? 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She don't do major credit cards, I doubt she does receipts. It's all not quite legitimate. And what a scummy man. 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

0: was a David Bowie song. I didn't screw it up, did I? Okay, but here's another one I could screw up.
1: What is it?
0: Am I gonna do this by myself?
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0: Okay, well, I think I'll try it in a different key. I'll try it in the normal key. Yeah.
3: Música del mundo.
0: These people are just gonna have to wait.

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Squeezing complicated lives into a simple headline. I have your face in an old Polaroid. 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

I had been God, I would have rearranged the veins in the face to make them more resistant to alcohol.

to blow. 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Uh-huh. You can't leave, cause your heart is there. But you can't stay, cause you've been somewhere else. You can't cry, cause you look broken.

am coming from Moon, Nantes. 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That is the true story.